Here's a blade, here's a picture that I saved too long. Here's my credit card and keys, and the reason I won't find peace.

that mama, she got it sticking in the cameraman. And we could have some. And he's up there. What's that? 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